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That's Young Miami right there. 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

Baby Chief do it right there. We got a love story on Z1079, Cleveland's number one for hip hop and R&B, home of the morning hustle. What's up, it's your boy Crisis in the building, turning you up, getting you right with the vibes. You know how.

0: going to Cleveland, and I am not pleased. I am not. Listen. We need to cut the foolery. We need to cut the BS. Because what I've been seeing on Instagram, Cleveland, you know you could be doing better. That's all I'm going to say. That's all I'm going to say on that. We're going to talk about this a little bit later, though. It's just a lot. It's just a lot, man. This city never ceases to amaze me. That's all I'm going to give up right now. But later on, we're going to talk so much about it. Like, yeah, man. Yeah. But I also got a dope mix coming at 9 o'clock from DJ Steph Floss. And at 10, we got my boy DJ L pulling up for that Talk of the Streets mix. So you don't want to miss out on none of this, all right? So I need you to stick around and vibe with your boy. How you vibe with your boy? We got a huge show. What a crisis show, man. So don't go nowhere. 5 minutes, I'll be right back to you to turn you up how I'm supposed to. Chat GPT and pictures with, man, you know, 5 minutes. We'll be back.
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0: Future with California Girls on Z1079. What's up, man? It's your boy Crisis. I'm in the building with you, turning you up, getting you right with the good old vibes. Feeling great, actually. Feeling good, to be exact. You know how I do, and you know I got more hits to play for you all through the night, man. A little bit of Drake later on. Plus, I got some Cardi B, and we got some things to talk about. So stick around with your boy, man. But right now, we gonna smooth it out for you on this Wednesday. This is Dave and Tim's. It's called Rain Dance.
1: Let's get the party started. See you at the bar, you was hardly talking. That's when I knew that your heart was starring. Friends to lovers need a part to star in. Like, wait, babe, let me

0: Cardi B with Z 1079, Cleveland's number one for hip-hop and R&B, home of the morning hustle. What's up, Wish? What crisis in the building? Wish you turning you up, getting you right with the vibes. And yeah, we got to talk, Cleveland. Cleveland, we need to talk. I don't know. You know what? I'm not even going to get into the full spill of things. But I will say this. The delusion with some people is crazy. Like, it's borderline crazy. Now, I don't know if y'all are aware of what's been going on with the Cleveland news. I don't even want to get into full detail of what it's about. But I will say, a lot of women been coming out the woodwork with claiming that somebody is there. They the main one. They the only one. And they trying to go to like the greatest extent of showing the world that they are the only one. If you following my drift, you know what I'm talking about. You know what I'm talking about. Now that's not the problem, right? Because it's okay. I know. I've heard a lot of times somebody hop on and proclaim that they somebody else's when they are not. You know, when somebody get online, they get to saying, this was my girl. And then he finds out that she was seven other people's girls. You know what I'm saying? Like, that has been a thing. But what I'm witnessing right now that these women are doing to try to prove that they are the only one, it has been crazy. I seen a woman AI a picture next to this man, pregnant, and try to act like we not supposed to know that this is AI. The dude don't even look like him in the picture. He look like OT Genesis. But we supposed to be like, oh, y'all been together that long? Where you go to her page? She ain't got no kids. She ain't got no belly. She ain't got nothing going on. To show that she... what are we doing? What's going on? What's really happening right now? If you know what I'm talking about, we can always talk together. 216-578-1079 is my number. Give me a call. Let's talk about this. I want to know why Cleveland has got to a point of delusion. Is it the Browns? Is it the potholes in the street? Is it the weather? What's going on? Fill me in. We gotta take a small break. When we get back, man, DJ Steph Law's gonna be here at the top of that 9 o'clock hour to get you right with the vibes, all right? I don't even know what else to say at this point. Stick around, all right? It's up and it's definitely stuck.
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0: remix, yeah, remix, nigga. I'ma show you new how to make a remix. 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All that other shit dropping, you can keep it. You know, baby, make the bad bitch. 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Thought that was it. Ain't no fool. 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I had took her with me. We both spent a little time. She got hers, I got mine. Then I brought back his beat. 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I just brought back some dude. Cut a hoe off, I won't feel in it.
1: Yep.
0: Take him back

0: That's DJ Steph Floss with the first half of that 9 o'clock mixtape on Z1079, Cleveland's number one for hip-hop and R&B, home of the morning hustle. What's the word? What's the vibe? It's your boy Crisis outside, turning you up as always, getting you right. You know, feeling good. Happy Wednesday. Happy hump day. And a special shout out to those, the women. I had to pause for this. The women who bought their man 2K. Spent that $130-something for their man to play 2K a little bit early. You deserve a special shout out. You deserve all of your roses. I don't care if it's actual flowers or the one that you enjoy on the nighttime. So you deserve your rose. How about that? All right? Because you held your man down. I heard a lot of girls say, what do he bring to the table? What did he do to afford this 2K? Now, I want you to have the same energy when you catch a flat tire. I want you to have the same energy when you need that trash taken out. I want you to have the same energy when you want to get a win. Bust down and paid for. I don't want to hear nothing, yo, about nothing about when he ain't buy me this and he ain't do this for me and he ain't pay for my trip or he ain't pay for my section. Yeah. When tables turn, we need that same energy. And if you ain't get it, if you can't get him 2K, it's okay. VC don't cost that much. Go ahead and drop a little bit of coin on that VC. And if you can't, if you don't want to get him 2K, it's all right. Call of Duty about to drop. Wolverine about to drop. What else about to come out? Grand Theft Auto is about to drop. It's games that you can get your mans. Okay? And I'm gonna let it be what it's gonna be. I done talked to the song went out. That's how important this is to me, to let you know to take care of your man. If you did it, shouts to you. If you didn't, you need to get on board, baby. Or he gonna find somebody who will, all right? Now I'll be back to you in 5 minutes. DJ Steph Law's got another break. I promise you gonna love it. Don't go nowhere. Is he?
1: If you missed the day party, here's what you missed.
2: All right, what we making with eggs, vinegar, Canadian bacon, butter, egg yolks, lemon juice, English muffins, heavy whipping cream, and salt and pepper?
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1: 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Benedict. 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
2: here.
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3: I was bad at school, now I'm trying to dodge a scene.

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Joe walk out the lavish store, pay a shoe, $12.50. 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

0: What's the cost gonna be? 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
1: Yeah.

0: And that's how you end the mix the right way, my boy, DJ Steph Floss, killing it. Make sure you drop a follow on his gram at DJ Steph Floss. Please do that for me. We live on Z1079, Cleveland's number one for hip-hop and R&B, home of the morning hustle. What's up with it? It's your boy Crisis in the building, turning you up with a crisis show. And you know what? I need to ask you something, right? Because I went to the gym earlier today, and I was walking a treadmill. I went cardio, and I got to say middle finger to cardio, okay? Because when I'm working out, I'm lifting. I'm going hard with the bench press. Somebody asked me, as a matter of fact, Ro asked me, how fast can you walk a mile? I told her, you know what? I don't know, but I can lift 240. Definitely told her that. But I say all that to say, take care of your health. And the way you can do that is by Black Health 365, okay? Now, this is our number one source for health information. All right, now if you really want to learn game, that's where you need to go. It's giving you guidance, resources, and scheduling your next doctor visit all year long. 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All right, now give me 5 minutes. I'll be back to turn you up like I'm supposed to. And guess what? DJ L pulling up on the top of that 10 o'clock hour for the Talk of the Streets mix. Don't you dare go nowhere. Stay right here. It's Z.
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0: Yeah, L, I hear you, my brother. Turn him up how you supposed to. That boy is one of them ones. Drop a follow on his gram at it's DJEL. And follow me too, just_crisis is the handle. I would truly appreciate that, man. Y'all don't understand how much that mean to me when I know y'all be listening. Y'all, you know what? I can tell you went to a Cleveland public school because you be listening, all right? Now look, the vibes are definitely still here. I don't know if you've been on my page yet, but I just definitely posted a pic. I just posted like a little story where I'm talking about the delusion in this city, and it's just crazy, bro. Like, I really don't understand it sometimes. But you know, who am I? I'm nobody important. But I just want to make sure that you are still vibing with me how I'm vibing with you. So you give me 5 minutes, I'll be back to turn you up how I'm supposed to. Got some Young Miami to play, got a little bit of Lotto, and I got some new Kanye and Lauryn Hill and so much more. You know what? I'm in the spirit. I'm in the space to give you 30 minutes of nothing but just bangers. So we're going to do 30 minutes. I'm going to give you 30 minutes of nothing but hits. So go ahead and take a quick little break. When you get back, I'm going to hold you down how I'm supposed to. Stay where you got it. It's up. It's stuck. And it ain't coming down no time soon. Is it?
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0: 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Cleveland's number one for hip-hop and R&B, home of the morning hustle. What's up? It's your boy Crisis in the building. Turning you up with the good old vibes, doing my biggest of the big ones. And you know, I'm still trying to put you up on this game, right? Like, people out here trying to figure out what they trying to get into, trying to find out something, a nice little move they could do with their girl, their boy, their family. 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All right. Now look, I'm gonna take a small break. When I get back, I'm gonna turn you up some more with some more vibes. Don't you go nowhere. Stay right here. It's Z.
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But you

0: I just want to put a little chime in on that nail situation. You got to wrap the tissue around your nails, but you still wiping with your fingertip, not the nails.
1: Okay.
2: But how you grabbing
1: it? You got to
0: spread them
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0: booty cheeks on the toilet first.
1: You said, wait, what?
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2: See, I need the visual. DM us with that finger. Look what that hand look like.
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0: man,
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0: 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But you got to do it with the fingertip.
1: Thumb is keeping the tissue intact. Because the second that tissue slide up, baby, it's doing it.
0: You going to get a clean sweep. You just got to wet it a little bit.
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0: Cardi B with Aha on Z1079, Cleveland's number one for hip hop and R&B, home of the morning hustle. What's up? It's your boy Crisis in the building, and it's officially that time for me to get out the building. That's right, I have to go. Oh, yeah. I know. You're going to miss me, and I'm going to miss you as well, but I'll be back to you on Friday to turn you up with these vibes. I promise you, all right? So don't go nowhere. It's okay. If you got to leave, you know, download our app. In between all that time, drop a follow on my gram. Just_Crisis is my handle. 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Now it's time for me to slide like electric, but don't let nobody take the J from your joy. Roll it up, smoke it, your stress don't kill you, but how you react to it is what does, all right? Now you know my vibe, you know my vibe, you know my body. It's been a great night rocking with you. For Crisis shows, not enough to say, but rest in peace, True. Rest in peace, Bari. T, I love you, and good night.
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0: Cleveland families, the first day of school is almost here. 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
1: 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What makes your ex so hard to forget?
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5: Yep. I don't believe that. But some people do feel that way. 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
1: I gave him like half of them songs.
0: Oh, yeah, you told him how to do it? They call him the remix king.
1: But you could give him the credit if that's what you're going to do.
0: All right. Shout out to you, man. DJ AK Mix will be back tomorrow morning to do it for the weekend.
1: I thought you were talking about me. You said shout out to you. Okay, whatever.
0: Let's keep going. Top of Kyle's message of the day.
1: And mine.
2: Yeah.
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0: Kyle's message of the day today is make yourself proud first.
4: Come on.
0: Make yourself proud first. So many people had the pressure on them of making their parents proud, making their coach proud, making their friends proud, or whatever the case may be. And you do all of these things trying to gain favor with all of these people, but then you feel like trash because that ain't what you wanted to do in the first place. Make yourself proud first. What is it that you can accomplish? Did you look back at yourself in the mirror and say, yo, I did that. I did that. I didn't mean to care.
1: You did.
0: My bad. You know what I'm saying.
5: Yes, sir.
0: Right? Because that's how you feel. I'm him. I'm her. You understand what I'm saying?
1: That was crazy.
0: That's what you're going for.
5: It motivated me.
0: That's what I'm saying. So it's cool to make other people proud as long as it's not something that, as long as you're not looking down on it. You're not just doing it for other people, right? You have to do the things that are going to uplift yourself, okay? All right, so turn up a little bit, man.
1: Kyle's you turned all the way
0: the
1: up.
0: Day today oh, is make yourself proud first.
1: And mine is simple. If you're cheating on someone, I hope you get caught.
0: Dang.
4: Oh.
1: Happy right. Thursday.
0: Putting a spotlight on your businesses when we come
1: Tell
0: back.
1: On them Thursday.
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0: All right, so we got to get to it. 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
3: Yeah.
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1: 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L'Oreal, Kyle, Santilli, and Alton Walker. 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

0: I'm literally scared to ask you this, but our producer said that your name is Terranique. Is that correct?
1: That's correct.
2: Oh! He got,
0: you got
2: it, right.
0: It right. He's notorious for getting names wrong, and we want to say we're proud of him today.
3: I cannot believe it. Jesus!
2: We were scared.
3: Won't he do it?
0: All right, that's what's up. When we come back, man, Terranique is going to try her luck with the $1,000 cash grab. You think you got a good shot at the $1,000 today?
1: I think I got a good shot at it.
0: All right, we're going to find out when we come back. Cash grab is on the way.
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2: That's right. And you know, the Morning Hustle Show will be broadcasting live from the boat, okay? And you don't want to miss it. It's the One Voyage Cruise, and it's going down, like I said, in October, and it's going to be T.I., Rick Ross, Keith Sweat, Wyclef Jean. It's going to be a time, okay? We want you to pull up with us. 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
1: Just like that. All right, stick around. The Lowdown is coming up next. What we got?
2: Well, it looks like it's a very special man's birthday, and he don't care because he's still calling them out. We'll talk all about him. Plus, Beyonce is doing it big for her fans, and there's a big fan that is hoping she walks her down the aisle. We'll talk all about it coming up in the Lowdown.
1: Stick around, y'all. That's going down in 10 minutes.
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2: Hey, like, turn me up. Miami. That's all my scammers and my kid money.

0: and not the hustle. Wow. Let's go. It's the morning hustle.
1: Yeah. Hey, it's the morning hustle. L'Oreal, Kyle Santilli, and Alton Walker.
2: And the One Voyage cruise is going down in October. We will be broadcasting live. Don't miss the damn boat. Kid Capri is going to be kicking the whole thing off. T.I., Rick Ross, Keith Sweat, D.L. Hughley, and more. And this is something you don't want to miss. 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
1: That's right.
2: You can book your cabin today.
1: Come on, get you a boat boo, if you will. You know what I'm saying? And when
2: you're out here,
1: yeah, get you a boat boo. You're going to be on there for a week. You're going to, you know, something good can happen.
2: All right? 6 days, to be exact.
1: But the question is, do you hold people's past against them when dating? 866-HUSTLE-8, 866-487-8538.
2: You know what's crazy? Alton has been so pro, like, you see their past. Joey Badass says he's a polygamist. But you know, the other day I asked y'all, if a person never had a relationship before in the past, should you judge them off that? And you said no.
3: I mean,
2: that's a red flag. Ooh.
1: I don't know.
2: You can't commit
1: them off of a relationship that's never happened.
2: Exactly. Yeah. So that means you ain't never gonna have no relationship because you ain't never had one before. from what y'all saying, from y'all rules.
1: I don't know.
2: You picking and choosing. You picking and choosing now.
1: All right, well, let's go to the phone line and see what the hustlers say. 866-HUSTLE-8, 866-487-8538. Good morning. Who is this? Where you calling from?
4: Good morning. This is Janice. I'm calling you from Columbus, Ohio. How are
1: Janice,
4: you?
1: Janice, shut the F up.
2: He owes you a drink. He's, like, buying people drinks and stuff because he doesn't like that. People named Janice are catching strays. I don't think it's fair.
1: All right, Janice, man, let us know, man. Do you judge people by their past? Do you hold people's past against them when dating?
4: Now, you're talking to an old school girl, okay?
1: Come on, talk to us, Janice.
4: Been there, done that. No, I do not hold it against them. But I do hold each person accountable. Now, people say one thing and do another all day long. You know that, right?
1: Uh-huh.
4: But they may have good intentions. They may have good intentions.
1: I hear that.
3: Janice,
1: okay.
3: It just sounds like you could sing a good hymn, like a good gospel song. You can sing.
4: I love the Lord.
2: This is Alton Walker.
4: I'm done.
2: This is definitely Alton Walker.
1: That's what I'm talking about, Janice. Oh, my God. Janice, you are wise with wisdom. We appreciate you. Thank you, Janice. We appreciate that.
2: Yo, I hate this show.
1: Yes.
2: And my lowdown is about to come up.
1: Yo, 10 minutes away, baby. This show is incredible.
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7: Okay, the bushes. You have to use bushes. And my secret is mustard. But you also need ketchup,
2: okay,
7: syrup, brown sugar, ground beef, and pineapple.
2: That's that pineapple. No,
1: yeah,
2: no,
7: Okay. Is that it?
8: Yeah, that's it.
1: Big man came through. Papa said that's it.
9: Well, tell him.
1: Yeah. Yeah, that's how you know it's real.
2: Okay.
1: Who is this?
7: This is Brandy.
8: And Reem. And I'm going to give you the secret.
2: What's the secret?
8: Use Allagher syrup.
9: Allagher syrup.
8: That's some old syrup that your grandma used to use.
9: Here you go. A-L-A-G-A. 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
2: Oh, okay. I have seen that.
9: I done seen this. Okay.
2: Allagher syrup.
9: They had me trying to make some baked beans.
2: We all about to be making baked beans this weekend.
9: Trying to tap into some beans this weekend.
2: Oh, shot baked beans this weekend. Let me see it.
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10: Cal has the news you can use.
9: on the Morning Hustle.
10: Let's get into the Santilli news you could use for the longest time ever. As long as America's been America, it's been like Canada has been our closest ally and neighbor. But Canada is fed up with us so much to the point that Doug Ford, the Ontario premier, which is like a governor, had this to say about, right, governor, had this to say about Donald Trump.
11: I have a lot of real estate on my ass, so he has a lot of room to kiss my ass. I have more courage, more brains in my baby toe than he has in his whole body.
10: Oh, yeah, man, Canada's pissed off with us.
12: Yikes.
10: He means it? He means it. He said so much more than just that. Here's the deal, man. Donald Trump has been hitting Canada and their products with so much tariffs that we've gotten into somewhat of a tariff war with Canada, and they're fed up with us. They're fed up with us. Canada announced a $20 billion retaliatory tariff on American imports as these trade tensions have increased. The U.S. had implemented a 50% tariff on Canadian goods before that. And over the weekend, things started to ramp up to the point where I saw something yesterday, and I got to do a little bit more research on it. Maybe you know better than I do right now, that they were threatening to withhold power to the U.S. Because, you know, we get some of our electricity from Canada. So it's some serious things going on right now between us and Canada, and all they want you to know is Donald Trump could kiss their ass.
12: I'm with you. And speaking of ass and prices going up, you know what else they're raising that's going to be bad for us? The price of toilet paper. Canada makes our toilet paper, apparently, and they're saying that the price of toilet paper is about to go through the roof.
10: Yeah, see what I'm saying?
12: So he said, kiss our ass, and then you can't wipe yours.
10: Right.
13: I'm just going to tell y'all now, if the station stank, it's me, because toilet paper go up, I'm done.
10: Yo, thanks.
12: Don't, all right, at the station, it's free for you.
10: First of all, I'm that at home. Don't even bring that up here.
12: That's nasty.
10: All right, man, let's keep it moving.
13: My ass, okay?
10: Shout out to Baltimore Mayor Brandon Scott. Man, Baltimore is hitting historic lows when it comes to crime and homicides in the city. Shout out to them for that, man. Through the first 6 months of the year, any homicide is too much. I just want to put that out there.
12: Yeah.
10: But in terms of numbers from today in the past, they got 50, which is the lowest first half total in the city's recorded history.
12: That's amazing.
10: Yes. So we keep pushing that number down. And we got some black mayors around the country that are doing their thing, man. Of course, shout out to Brandon Scott in Baltimore. Shout out to the Chicago mayor. Shout out to the governor of Maryland, Wes Moore. These guys are really out here making some things happen. And we just want to acknowledge that. Last but not least, this young woman, 25-year-old Halima Kasey, I guess that's how you say the name.
12: I don't even know where you're going with this.
10: She's from Mali, okay? They told her that there was a chance that she was extremely high risk with her pregnancy, and it was a 50% chance that all of her babies would survive. She gave birth to all of her babies, and they all survived. And we're not talking about twins.
12: All of her babies? Why do you keep saying all of her babies?
10: Listen to this, man. We're not talking about twins. We're not talking about triplets. She gave birth to 1, 2, 3, 4, 5, 6, 7.
12: Are you still counting?
10: 9 kids.
12: You a damn lie. Shut your ass up, Kyle. Bye. Kyle, shut up.
10: 9 kids, bro.
13: Man,
10: the babies were tiny, weighing roughly 1.1 and 1.1 and 2.2 pounds each. And of course, they had to have specialized care. But one by one, they're surviving and they're fighting. So shout out to her.
13: I wonder if she
12: had a C-section.
10: I'm pretty sure that that's what I'm saying.
12: That's too many out of one.
10: No, definitely had to go get a C-section.
13: Okay.
12: My vajayjay hurts just thinking about it.
10: All right, well, if you want to go see the 9 babies, they're over there in Morocco. So go ahead and stop by on your way.
12: Imagine if y'all had to get 9 babies out of y'all little private part.
10: Nope. I was always glad I was born a man. I ain't giving birth to nothing.
12: I think they should switch the roles here. Y'all want to switch the roles for everything else. Why don't y'all have the babies for a change?
13: We good.
10: That's right. 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
1: This is an important message for all parents of teens. 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

0: Z1079, you're inside a date party on your number one. Good morning.
1: Guess
0: who's Bizak?
1: How was your trip? How was your drive? What car you get?
0: You really want to know? Yeah, I was so agitated.
1: What car they get?
0: Because I wanted a compact car that would be good on gas, so I could just cruise.
1: Right.
0: They gave my speed demon ass.
1: Oh gosh, what?
0: A bright red drop top Mustang. I said, "Oh, you want me to wild out
1: for real?"
0: Yes.
1: I got an upgrade.
0: But they upgraded me for free. Shout out to y'all over there in Richmond Heights.
1: Come on now.
0: Because I had to wait. It was after my appointment. But yes, bright red. I said, "Oh, you just want the target on my back." Popo was ready for me too, but I was good.
1: Did you test it out though?
0: Yeah, hell yeah.
1: Because
0: it was this Challenger that was driving alongside of me, and I could tell he went. I'm like, you don't know who you looking at. You don't know who you messing with. I will hit this bitch. But I behaved. It was cool. It was a good trip. I got to see my family, my grandmother. Oh my gosh, she fed my entire soul in just an hour span.
1: And then the
0: funeral was nice.
1: I seen the post you posted with the radio
0: station.
1: And I was like,
0: and it's so funny because looking at like our station, that station has been looking like that my entire life. It don't look like nothing, but that's the radio station, and that was my soundtrack. So shout out to home. I went home yesterday, y'all. So I was excited to be there. But I'm back. And we got 30 on the clock.
1: That's right. Popping off
0: if you need it. Whoever or whatever, they can get it.
1: Come on now.
0: Uninterrupted.
1: Anytime, anywhere.
0: What Janice say?
1: Any place. 216-578-1079. Pop off.
2: 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What up? 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I want to drop

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2: I used to think about immature things. 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Do you want me? Are you gonna call me like you said you would? Is this really your real phone number?

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Thorough as f- don't need your jazz. Psychic as f- can reach up jazz. Zodiac sign, it must be a Gemini moon, cause we about to go half. Mistakenly, nobody been in a bag, but how many bodies done been in her bag?

whenever or wherever, 30 seconds uninterrupted. 216-578-1079 to pop off. Chris Brown's on the way. That T.I. and Summer Walker's on the way. And right now, it's LMA keeping it all the way 100 right here on your number one.

0: I don't know if it's true, but, you know, TikTok be doing things. And I had seen that Chris Brown may have a caramel version of the album. You know, he got brown. Well, he got, wait, chocolate, my bad. But apparently there's going to be another version.
1: What is this? Baskin Robbins? What are you talking about?
0: I'm going to show you. I don't know if it's real, but if it is, we could be getting more Chris Brown music added to the Brown album. So I was just putting it out there. You done.
1: I'm just saying. He got a caramel. He got a caramel version.
0: That's what it said. Maybe. Chocolate, caramel. Maybe he going to bring a vanilla.
1: Vanilla.
0: Peppermint stick.
1: Neapolitan.
0: Neapolitan. Oh. All right, y'all. We are popping off. 30 on the clock if you need it. Do you?
2: Hello?
0: Hello. Do you need 30?
2: Yeah, I need my 30. Okay. Give me my damn 30.
0: Ooh, spicy.
1: Yes. All right, hold on. Three, nice. Two, one, pop off.
2: I don't like it how I called in to the radio station and nobody answered me. Y'all answering now, but I don't get no damn free ticket. All right. Yeah, you heard that.
0: You got 15 more seconds. Spice girl.
2: Oh, I do. Okay. I don't like kids that be outside with a big ass diaper. I don't like older people that be outside with a big ass diaper. I can't understand it. I mean, like, my son matching your whole damn speedo. I don't know if I got to change him or change you first.
0: You is funny. Not you calling to check us about some. Damn.
2: Yes, ma'am.
0: And I know this because, what's your name again?
2: Monique.
0: Big Mo.
2: Yeah. I'm Big dead. Big Mo. Big Mo, small titties.
1: You know what? Bye, Monique. Get off the phone.
0: Bye,
2: okay.
0: Monique.
2: All right. See y'all. Bye. See you.
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11: 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And

0: you a 10, girl, you a 10. Girl, you a 10, girl, you a 10, girl, you a 10. Girl, you a 10, girl, you a 10, girl, you a 10. 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

0: Z1079, Beyonce and Hov on your number one day party in the building. It's Ro, it's Wolfie.
1: At this point,
0: what?
1: Cousins is... Y'all be knowing what y'all doing. Y'all messy.
0: That's cool. My cousin's messy. No judgment.
1: Hey, man,
0: what happened?
1: We don't say nothing.
0: What'd they say?
1: Hey, day party. I already know.
0: But wait, time out. By the way, that's what's funny, too, because I hope y'all know how much we love y'all. That we see the profile.
1: Yeah, we ain't.
0: You know, we don't say no names. We just get the DM. We keep it pushing. So,
1: but somebody might be going through this, but you know, and you starting this out knowing we know. Hey, day party, I already know this sounds terrible, but hear me out before y'all judge I'm ready to judge. My sister was married to her ex-husband for almost 10 years. Their marriage ended badly, but they have been divorced for 5 years now. They don't have any kids together, and they both been dating people since the divorce. A few months ago, I ran into our ex at a friend's birthday party. Y'all know what it's about to go. We started talking, exchanging numbers, and eventually started hanging out. I swear I wasn't looking for anything, but feelings did develop. He's now telling me he wants to seriously date me. I told my sister, and she lost it, all caps. She said out of every man in the damn world, her own sister should never even look at somebody she used to call her husband. I told her, you divorced him 5 years ago. You don't want him, so why does it matter? She says, because that man has slept with your sister. There are certain people family should never touch. Now she says, if I date him, she's completely done with me. Day party, am I tripping?
0: Yes. Yes.
1: Yes.
0: Yes, you are.
1: Yes.
0: I don't really got to say too much. Now, I will say
1: you
0: one...
1: You know damn well you tripping.
0: I will say one thing, if I may.
1: What?
0: Years ago, I was explaining a story about, just because that situation didn't work out for them, who's to say, like... It was like trying to not justify, but why an ex of a friend would want to come at me. And somebody told me, well, you can't help... who God pair you up with, you know what I'm saying? You don't always know how that come to be. Like, you can't always just go off the fact of the girl code or bro code. And I said, nah, yes you can. Yes you can. So maybe she feel like that is a...
1: Nah, my thing is this. Because we got to play both sides. Because so, she has feelings and they have feelings. We can't negate if something hit off and they didn't expect it. Now, is 5 years too soon? Because what if it was 10? Does that change?
0: This is my thing.
1: 10 years but this, is like, but this,
0: but,
1: y'all
0: but,
1: done.
0: But this is my thing. The feelings evolved because they allowed them to. You saw this man at a party. You didn't have to pursue him. Y'all didn't have to continue a conversation. You should have known in that moment that's my sister's ex-husband. And honestly, that means at some point y'all had to have some kind of a connection. You were in the life, you know what I'm saying? Like, you're the sister-in-law.
1: Yeah, I don't.
0: That's freaky. No, I wanna have even
1: say,
0: a...
1: Everybody's sister relationship different. That's the only thing I can
0: say. That's true, but at the same time, I feel like you said they was married for 10 years. In 10 years of being married, there had to have been some form of a friendship, relationship, family shit between her and him.
1: I don't know. I can't speak on that. That's what I'm saying.
0: We'll throw that out the window, but at the end of the day, she talking about feelings got caught. But again, if I'm me...
1: Yeah.
0: And I see my sister's ex-husband, it's not even crossing my mind that that's somebody I would want to pursue that way. So it wouldn't have gotten to that.
1: Well, she said that wasn't the initial thing.
0: Yet here they are.
1: No, I mean, yet to here they are. But that didn't happen before now. You have not, some people have did not expect something to happen. And they're like, I don't even know how we got here, but we here. That happens. Let's
0: well,
1: be
0: all I'm
1: about
0: saying
1: that.
0: Is she can't really trip on her sister for feeling how she feel, because she like, you really about to... First of all, this is my ex-husband. Now
1: no,
0: I got to
1: sure.
0: see him date your ass? That's kind of freaky.
1: Very.
0: I don't know. What y'all
1: That's
0: say?
1: That's why I asked, was the 5 years not, I guess, 10 years different?
0: What y'all say? What y'all say about it? Because you know y'all about to say something about it. So what y'all say about it?
1: You need to know. Help the cousin out.
0: Because it sounds like they on their way
1: they on they
0: to
1: way.
0: Marriage.
1: They
0: trying
1: to get
0: weird. Okay?
1: 216-578-1079.
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0: Cleveland families, the first day of school is almost here. 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
3: 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The quality and nature of that game has shifted over the years, but on Wednesday, the league said no more. Instead, players selected as Pro Bowlers will be invited to attend an in-person celebration in Los Angeles during the traditional weekend the Pro Bowl games took place. There's a major shift in who's a Pro Bowler as well. 88 players will be named to the Pro Bowl class in late December with no replacement selections. Quote, it's okay to be the first league to walk away from the competitive All-Star game is a quote from NFL Executive Vice President Peter O'Reilly. I love that the NFL is never afraid to make big sweeping changes, and I'm actually okay with this. 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
8: Let's get the party started. See you at the bar, you was hardly talking. That's when I knew that your heart was scarring. Friends to lovers need a part to star in. Like, wait, babe, let me.

0: DM. This woman is talking about basically catching feelings for her sister's ex-husband. She told the sister is like, hell to the nah. Do right. not expect this relationship if you think you're going to get with my ex. She don't know what to do. What you say about it?
1: What's up? What's up?
0: This Trucker D?
1: You already know.
0: I heard it. Okay, what you say?
1: That's messy as hell on both parts. Ain't no way. You can't justify that. I don't care how you look at it. Ain't no way. Because you knew what it was in the beginning, whether they had a decent relationship as siblings or not. You don't do shit like that, man.
0: And then, of course...
1: That can break up a family.
0: And clearly it is, because sis, like, do it if you want to. We won't right. be tight no more. But my thing is, then you got to think about it. What everybody always come to. Well, was y'all checking for each other while they was married?
1: Definitely was.
0: Because why do you feel like that's a safe option for you? That would be so off limits. It would have never crossed my mind. That's why I'm like, even if I saw him at a function, okay, what's up, big head, dummy,
1: right.
0: weirdo?
1: And
0: you wouldn't be every name.
1: And they got invited to the same party. What'd that tell you? That ain't no coincidence. That ain't no coinky dink. You don't just get invited to your party at your sister or your brother's ex is at.
0: I mean, I'm not saying that can't happen. That can't cross paths at any point. But I just feel like it should have been a no-brainer. Like, nah.
1: Yeah, that's no. That's a no-no.
0: Trucker D, thank you.
1: What's up? That's right. Hey, can I give a shout-out to my beautiful wife?
0: Absolutely.
1: My beautiful wife, Talisha Bowman.
2: Yeah.
1: She's sitting at home right now doing schoolwork.
0: Shout-out to the wifey.
2: All right.
1: That's what's up.
0: All right, y'all. So, look, we still inside Ask the City coming up in Noon Tunes. Well, that's what's coming up then, right, Wolfie?
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0: Hey there, I'm Kiara Cotton, and I'm here at Shaw High School. East Cleveland City Schools has been doing some incredible work, including improving their academics and earning an overall 3-star rating. 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
1: A woman DM'd us. So she is basically dealing with her sister's ex-husband. They unexpectedly caught feelings for one another.
2: She decided,
1: the sister and husband have been divorced for 5 years now. And she's like, you know, I got something cooking with this man. So she tells the sister. The sister is like, absolutely not. We will not be cool. This will not happen. Try it if you want to. And sis is trying it. She's trying to go with it.
2: Yeah.
1: You know? So she wanted to ask the city if she was wilding or, you know. What do you think about it? You might be like, that's a rhetorical question. Or you may feel like, hey, you never know who you're supposed to love. You know? You can't help who the heart is fond of.
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5: 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Who is that? Like that?
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0: Z1079, that's Wolfie shutting down No Tunes. Big shout out to my girl Nikki. She is tapped in, and we love us some her. Juicy Peach tapped in today too. Ain't heard from my girl in a minute. You know we love all of our A1 day ones, our cousins. Y'all got our heart real big, but we're inside this Ask the City still. And I know. She ain't got no business entertaining her sister's ex-husband.
1: No business.
0: But she caught feelings, y'all. Her sister, they've been divorced for 5 years. She caught feelings. What you want her to do? What should she do? How you feel about it?
2: Hey, how y'all doing? It's Juicy Pete.
0: Hey, Juicy, don't be calling up in here like you don't know nobody. Hold on, Juicy.
2: I agree with you wholeheartedly. I mean, she did have to have some type of relationship, or like you said, a friendship with him to develop what they got now. You know what I'm saying? Because we know normally that's off limits, but people do what they want to do nowadays.
0: You ain't never lied, Juicy Peach. You ain't never lied. Day party, what's up? What you say?
3: I think that's weird. Yeah, because she shouldn't even let it get that far.
0: Right.
3: Like, if she had enough respect for her sister, it wouldn't even got that far. It seemed like she don't care about her sister for real. But I feel like you said, like, you never know who God, like, compared you with. And stuff be happening, so she must have felt like it was getting serious enough to the point where she had to bring it to her sister. Mm-hmm. Like, she must be in love with the dude at this point.
4: I don't know. I would forever look at my sister weird, though. Like,
0: what? All right, what's up, cousin? What you say about it?
5: Girl, she trifling as hell.
0: With a capital T?
5: She trifling. She trifling. You know what I'm saying? She had to know a long time ago she felt something for her sister's husband. These feelings ain't came out of nowhere. Come on now.
0: I told you that's where heads be going, though, because it make you think. Like, at some point, did you look at him and say, damn, he kind of fine. Like, my sister came up.
5: Honey, your sister, she community property. And if she, with your ex, I don't care if it's 10 years, 15 years, 25 years. Where's your incentive to think that it's okay to lay down with the man that your sister laid down with? I don't care if my sister was dead and in the grave. We just don't do that. You know what I'm saying?
1: No,
5: real
1: I'm
5: family sure. Don't do that. And furthermore, if that's your sister, she know what you've been through with this man.
0: That's a part of the bag. We ain't even got it yet. Why you cooking, cousin?
5: When a man gets to be a certain age, he get locked in his ways. A man ain't changing. You know what I'm saying? But since we talking about the man, he trifling to even think it's okay to date his ex-wife's sister. They nasty. And you know what? If you lay down with a dog, you pick up fleas. I hope they both catch it.
1: Cousin!
5: I hope that Negro get prolapsed testicles. Do you feel me? I swear to God.
1: I'm sorry.
5: I swear to God.
0: We ain't sorry. They know what they doing when they bring this to the city. That's why we asked the city.
5: Listen, I hope that Negro's big toe go limp. You feel me? When he walk, I hope he walk lopsided. He wrong. He dead wrong. And she just as wrong. She just as wrong.
0: Just be glad it ain't you.
5: It ain't me. It wouldn't be me.
1: She said it would never be
5: somebody
1: me. Never be me.
5: I would be in jail.
0: Oh, don't want the balls lopsided.
1: Do your chain hang low, cousin?
0: Do it wobble to the flow.
5: Hello? They'd both be knock knees rolling in the wheelchair.
0: Cousin, what's your favorite station?
5: 107.9.
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Z1079, maybe you need a vacation on a boat. 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Do something for yourself. Let your hair down. 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Lay up. 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

0: Z1079 day party in the building. Ro and Wolfie, we almost done. You know, that's the sad part. It's the hump, though. Hopefully, you getting through your work day. And ain't nobody getting on your damn nerves. Wolfie, you feel like having the cousins cuss us out today?
1: What?
0: You feel like having them cuss us out today?
1: Yeah.
0: All right. You know, we started a new thing. Sometimes, I don't know what it is about us. Let me just say, we're not mad people or nothing mm-hmm. like that. But sometimes, you know, sometimes you just got to do certain things.
2: Mm-hmm.
0: And we don't mind being the people you do that to.
2: That's what we here for this.
0: You know, so
2: sometimes
0: if you
2: got to vent, get it out.
0: If you just got off the phone with somebody, you your boss,
2: mm-hmm.
0: your mama.
2: Yeah.
0: Somebody and you wanted to cuss them out, but you couldn't.
2: Mm-hmm.
0: You could cuss us out.
2: That's right. And sometimes, honestly, we like to find cousins that can put them together good.
0: Yeah, we like the good cussing cousins. Yeah. So we're going to rate your cussing.
2: Yeah.
0: So if you in that bag, come
2: like
0: on.
2: Poetry.
0: Cuss us out. And but you do have to say one thing at the end.
2: That's right.
0: If you do cuss us out,
2: mm-hmm.
0: you must say, I mean that, bro. I mean that. You know I love y'all.
2: That's right. That's how you end it.
0: Because we will take it personal, and I don't want to do that with you. I love you. Where the good cussing cousins at? Cuss us out.
2: Where the good cussins at?
0: Where they at?
2: All right, call us up. 216-578-1079.
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1: Let's get the party started. 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That's when I knew that your heart was scarring. 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

0: 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Dave and Tim's Rain Dance on your number one. It's Ro, it's Whoopi opening up the phone lines for our good cussing cousins. All right, so if you want to get to it, cussing us out and all that good stuff, you so rightfully can. Mm-hmm. Okay? I know work just took you there. You mean I need to get this done before this deadline and I'm just finding out? But you can't cuss your boss out. I mean, you could, but you could cuss us out instead. But anyway, if you want to, the phone lines is open. Next hour, more music is on the way, and we still might even argue. Yeah. So stay.
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7-9, Beyonce's on the way with that Morning Dew remix, plus Olivia Dean and some more. Right now, T.I., let them know y'all will not let this one go. Y'all love y'all some old new T.

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0: Z1079, you're inside a date party on your number one. It's Ro, it's Wolfie. So yeah. Real quick, a couple of things trending, if we may. Trump has signed an executive order to rename Lake Ontario, which is a lake I'm familiar with, to Lake America, effective immediately.
1: Like how so?
0: Effective immediately.
1: Now? So it's now called Lake America?
0: I guess. You know they say the deaths come in threes, but there's been a lot more than three ever since our girl Hayden passed away. And then you got Dolly, and then it was somebody right before them, too. The dude from It, and then it was somebody else.
1: You just said the dude from Transformers.
0: And, the dude from Transformers. And then Samuel Monroe Jr., who I believe his name was Jr. in the Players Club and Minister Society, he passed away at just 52 years old. So very, very, very, very, very sad time right now with Hollywood and just a lot of people passing. But prayers up to the families and friends and fans.
1: Interesting.
0: Yeah. Okay. Cardi B, she's on the cover of Vogue looking all right, though.
1: Okay. Hey, Cardi.
0: Drewski is a fool. I'm going to just leave it right there. But anyway, all this is trending at ZHipHopCleveland.com. Go on and get it. And don't move. When we come back, we got more music on the way. You know we got that from Drake, from Ella Mai, Kehlani, and that new Jacquees Z.
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10: 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It's an amazing community here. 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

0: Z1079, you're inside a day party on your number one. It's Ro, it's Whoopi. Y'all, they over here getting it. I almost said something that was not appropriate.
1: We getting money.
0: Is that what y'all getting?
1: Yeah, we getting
0: Crisis,
1: money.
0: Where you going?
1: We getting money.
0: Crisis in the building, y'all. Mari's in the building. D-Brand's in the building. We're in the building.
1: Mm-hmm.
0: Whoopi over there doing 52 pickup push-ups.
1: Yeah, we flipping them cards.
2: Mm-hmm. I'm here.
0: Mm-hmm.
2: I had to get a shot of water. I'm putting pain in today, y'all.
0: They got chunk going on.
2: Come
0: in
2: on,
0: the
2: big chunk.
1: We getting big chunk.
2: Big chunk going on.
1: Big chunk in the studio.
2: Yeah.
0: But y'all know who the real big chunk
1: is,
0: right?
1: Oh no, not you.
2: Who?
1: Not you running. Not you.
2: Yeah,
1: not you running from the push-ups.
2: For the push-ups. She got. I ain't never seen Ro get so quiet ever. Mm. Push-ups.
3: I got logs to do.
2: I got logs.
0: I gotta work.
1: Not
2: I
1: gotta
2: listen to make sure this song ain't got no cuss words. And the girl, you listening to Kirk Franklin? Ain't no cussing going on. What are you doing? Come on, do some push-ups.
0: You know what, though? But y'all need it, because especially that one in the back, because Mari ain't been in the gym in I don't know how long. I hope Nikki listening, because Nikki will co-sign. So he getting it in, too, Nikki. He getting a little chunk in, too. But I doubt, you know, you'll get in the gym tonight for spin class. Yes. So.
2: Oh, y'all got spin class tonight?
1: Yeah.
2: Fire. Y'all go.
0: Well.
2: Tomorrow ain't
0: promised. You know what ain't. If life happens to flash before your eyes today, make sure you got plenty to watch. Be blessed. Stay safe. Know that you are loved, and we're out.
4: 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Fumble family, what's cracking, man? It's your guy, Rodney Rakai.
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1: You want to know my name?
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2: Period.
0: August 27th, twin. Mm-hmm. Another day to be great.
1: Period.
0: I saw that it's National Peach Day.
1: I love peaches.
0: You love peaches?
1: I do.
0: No, I love them peaches too, right?
1: Good peach cobbler. Regular peaches.
0: It's banana lovers day.
1: It was just banana split day. What's up with all these banana days?
0: Hey, monkey business.
1: Let me find out.
0: National Just Because Day.
1: Okay.
0: National Petroleum Day.
1: Okay.
0: I don't know about that.
1: Good Vaseline.
0: What's the difference between Vaseline and petroleum?
1: It's the same thing. Vaseline is just the name brand of the company.
0: I thought so. Okay. I always thought, pass me that Vaseline. So it always been petroleum, not Vaseline.
1: Mm-hmm. Pass me the petroleum.
0: Black folks always going to tell someone, boy.
1: And it.
0: So Vaseline do sound better than petroleum, though.
1: It do.
0: We came to work, do two things, play these hits, and make sure the hits do not stop.
1: Now we rush.
0: Stick by your radio, man. 1-844-426-POTC.
3: 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T.I.P. the King, good, man. Grand Hustle representative, man. Saying congratulations, man, to Incognito and DJ Missy for having the biggest show in the city, man. Pull up and holler at a player. You dig?
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0: PostitOnTheCorner.com is the website. My name is Incognito.
1: I'm against this DJ Mrs.
0: DJ Mrs. Went to the doctor yesterday.
1: And what was going on?
0: Got my blood pressure check. It's still elevated, but I feel great.
1: And what they say?
0: Okay, cool. I was like 140 over 88.
1: Okay.
0: That's pretty good. You know, normally it's supposed to be like 120 over 80.
1: Okay, so you doing what you need to do?
0: I am. Earlier this month, though, I took my blood pressure and got scared, twin.
1: Why?
0: It was like 192 over 122.
1: Oh. What's going on, bro?
0: Came to work.
1: Hey. Now look. Hey, we grateful.
0: I am. So that's why I need the listeners to tap in and play trivia, participate in the topic
1: call
0: of the day.
1: Us,
0: laugh.
1: YouTube.
0: Tell a joke.
1: Follow us on Instagram. Something.
0: Hey, baby, can you help me?
1: At POTC.LIVE.
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1: Hey, this is DJ Mrs.
0: First Dolly Parton.
1: Mm-hmm.
0: Then Tim Curry.
1: Yep.
0: Storm from The Gladiator.
1: Mm-hmm.
0: Wake up. And who I see today?
1: Junior.
0: My boy, Stacey.
1: From The Players Club.
0: Come on, man. That man had all the roles. Hey, which one of y'all is Kane?
1: You remember Don't Be a Menace While Drinking Your Juice?
0: Yo.
1: In the hood, and they stumped him out.
0: He was flat.
1: That's crazy. But this is a sad situation, though. It's like people's childhoods is just dwindling away.
0: Man, this is like, and it's like he played the same role every movie.
1: Of course. He black famous for sure.
0: So he like one of the ones where we find out he got his wings. You just gonna laugh, quote some of the movies. I might
1: somebody,
0: go watch the movie.
1: Somebody in the comments said, damn, he supposed to be getting married tomorrow.
0: Because it's bachelor party.
1: I said, it's too soon, y'all. It's too soon.
0: Yeah.
1: But it's cool.
0: Man, that's why. Hey, the phone lines are completely open right now at 1-844-426-POTC.
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He Mr. Get It Done. I'm Mrs. One of One. 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Mind these girls can't keep it peace. 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Boy, I don't wanna push you on a leash. 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Yeah, we both outside. That's my top.

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2: Hey, good sis, DJ Mrs.
1: Friday Junior, we at work trying to make you twerk.
2: The week flew by.
1: It did. This was a good one.
2: This
1: probably been the fastest. August was like, I ain't got no holidays. Mm-hmm. I ain't doing none of that extra stuff. And it's Obama's birthday, Michael Jackson, Kobe Bryant. Bye.
2: Hallelujah.
1: That was August.
2: Okay, we done lost people. It's been a rough week.
1: August been so.
2: But.
1: What's up?
2: Since it's been a rough week,
1: uh-huh.
2: I think it's only right that we have a little fun.
1: Okay, what you trying to do?
2: For us and the listeners.
1: What you want to do?
2: You know that Cash Money No Limit tour on the way.
1: Oh, yeah. City to city, state to state.
2: And we got to talk about it with somebody.
1: Oh, okay.
2: So I think we should talk to Juvenile. Juvenile will be pulling up.
1: Oh, you trying to back that thing up. You ain't shit. You ain't shit.
2: You very sad.
1: You trying? You want to get you a younger old one. Juve.
2: You know I love the unks.
1: How you love that? Juvenile going to be posted on the corner.
2: Period.
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12: What's going on, people? It's Bistro, and this is your daily post. All right, here we go. Northwest. Yep, Kanye West, little girl. Back in the headlines. At only 13 years old, she already got grown folks debating her fashion choices. Yep, North recently talked about her piercings and even revealed that there are still some mom and dad apparently don't want to let her get. I don't know what that is. I don't think I want to know. And now her appearance on the cover of Days has people talking too. Listen, when I was 13, the biggest fashion decision I had was whether or not my mama was gonna let me stay outside after the streetlights was on. North, she got magazine covers, piercings, and a whole style team at 13. Baby girl, go somewhere, ask your mama Kim and your daddy Kanye, can you spend the night at your friend's house first? Slow down. 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And don't forget, I'm going to always keep you posted.
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0: inside the topic of the day.
1: Has anybody ever tried to impersonate or copy you?
2: Yes.
1: How so? What they do?
2: My sister got pulled over one day by the police. And who do you think she had to pretend to be?
1: You?
2: Yes, me.
1: Chef!
0: Ikey, how she trying to be you? Y'all twins?
2: Damn near, we 10 months apart.
1: Okay, so that makes sense. I'm not gonna you, and you gotta be the oldest.
2: Yes, I am.
0: Okay. That was up, Keith.
2: I am what's up, calling from the south side.
1: Period.
0: 1-844-426-POTC. We inside the topic of the day.
1: Has anybody ever tried to impersonate or copy you?
3: You have one new message.
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5: Incognito, incognito, okay. The biggest show in the city.
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Some great things about East Cleveland Schools, we have an amazing community. We have educators, leaders, people in our buildings that are hands-on with the students. Everybody in our district is very much working towards making the kids the best that they can be. The advice that I would give any parent thinking about bringing their kids to East Cleveland Schools is to bring them. It's an amazing community here. We have great people here willing and ready to support your kids in whatever is best for them.

0: put your picture in Google and make sure ain't nobody trying to be you.
1: Okay.
2: Thank you, boo. We inside the topic of the day.
0: Has anybody ever tried to impersonate or copy you?
1: Yes.
0: Who and why?
1: My brother. He always trying to be like me because we 7 months apart, and he always think that we the same age, but we not.
0: And you the big sister?
1: I'm the big sister, the biggest.
0: Period.
2: What's your name?
1: My name's Shakira.
2: Hey, Shakira, what's the last thing your brother did? Now, I just ain't gonna let you talk about him like that. What he did?
1: He missed my daughter's birthday party.
0: Oh, no, he didn't.
1: He sure did.
2: So did you miss his daughter's birthday party?
1: He ain't got no kids, so I guess that's why he felt it wasn't important.
0: You know what? How he gonna try to do that and he be trying to be like his big sister? That's crazy.
1: Exactly.
2: Well, you know he listening.
1: You better be posted on the corner.
2: 1-844-426-POTC. My name is Incognito.
0: And DJ Missy.
2: We inside the topic of the day.
0: Has anybody ever tried to impersonate or copy you?
3: Incognito. Incognito. Okay. The biggest show in the city.
4: Posted on the corner.
5: Okay.
6: JY, turn me up. Miami. All my scammers and my kid money.

0: Hello?
1: Hello?
0: Hey.
1: Hey, boo. So we're inside the topic of the day. I need your opinion. Has anybody ever tried to impersonate or copy you?
0: Well, not that I'm aware of.
1: Okay, you better start looking.

0: Hello?
1: Yes.
2: We need your opinion. I have a topic of the day. Has anybody ever tried to impersonate or copy you?
0: Yes.
2: Tell us about it.
0: I don't know. I kind of speak my own language, so people tend to want to say what I say, like it's cool or something, but it was just for me.
2: I know that's right. What's some words that you be saying that you know, like, oh, they got that for me?
0: Pretty much anything. Like, I add extra letters to everything, so it'd be like, sick of this. Sickening. Or, I'm hungry tea. You know, things like
2: okay,
0: that.
2: I just add extra letters.
1: How would you add an extra letter to post it on the corner?
0: Posted it on the corner.
1: Okay, then. Posted it in. Where you posted it at?
0: On the corner.
1: We wouldn't have no job without you listening, baby.
2: Thank you. First.
3: Incognito. Incognito.
4: Okay.
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1: Tonight is going Zim, but good thing we ain't got to talk sports, though.
0: We can let Hollywood Zay do it.
2: Post it on the corner.
3: Half a show day. Let's kick it off in the WNBA. Golden State crushed Connecticut last night, 89-64, while Seattle beat Toronto, 90-78. In the NFL, Jed York's prostitution sting arrest is now officially a league matter. Yeah, check this out. According to ESPN, Roger Goodell says the NFL is reviewing whether the 49ers owner violated its conduct policy.
4: You can't do that here.
3: Police say York, using the name Joe, answered an undercover prostitution ad, agreed to $160 for sex, then drove to the meetup and was arrested.
5: Ooh, you like freaky stuff, huh?
3: And as we reported yesterday, he pled no contest to a reduced misdemeanor charge.
6: Get your fucking ass on!
3: And in the MLB, big history in San Diego for the culture. Husband and wife Jose E. Feliciano and Kwanzaa Jones now lead the Padres.
7: I said, now, yo soy la madre de los padres!
3: And I don't know, I kind of feel like this is the right song.
8: Boricua, hey!
3: But you know, they had their own play in mind. They introduced themselves with some flavor for real. Feliciano wore number 21, honoring Puerto Rican legend Roberto Clemente, while Jones, who's also a recording artist, walked into their first Padres press conference to her own Padres anthem. It's called We All In. Check it out.
9: We're gonna win, we're gonna win, we're gonna win, win it all.
3: The new Padres ownership group mission is simple. Bring San Diego its first World Series. And on the field, the Padres blanked Pittsburgh 3-0. The Yankees beat Houston 9-3. Milwaukee smashed the Mets 8-1. Atlanta walked off L.A. 6-5. And Cincinnati erased a 6-run, ninth-inning deficit to stun San Francisco 10-9. Man, and what about the Little League World Series? Let's talk about that. Hamilton, Ohio beat Atlanta 11-2, while Henderson, Nevada beat Iowa 14-6 to reach the U.S. championship game. And tonight, man, look out, it's Thursday. That means it's time for that NFL preseason with the Steelers versus Bills and Patriots versus Browns, both kicking off at 6 p.m. Central. Then the 49ers versus Raiders at 7, and finally the Rams versus the Chargers at 9 p.m. All right, that does it for me. That's been your Posted on the Corner Sports Minute with the playmaker Hollywood Zay. For this story, scores, and more, then head on over to postedonthecorner.com. 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
14: 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The biggest show in the city.
15: Post it on the corner. Okay. Who is that? Who?

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Shawty is going legit. 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Me, I'm supporting this. This is a story that came from my life, and I'm just recording it. I'ma just give it to you direct instead of me throwing it. You know you important it. You know I'm supporting it. We used to do pornos when you would come over, but now you got more. I got like four on the wrist and an adorable kid. I got a Drake in the studio, and I don't just mean that I'm in this. Please make the most of this. Don't just come close to some. 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
1: Shawty
0: was born in the G. Shawty was born in the G. Me, I'm supporting. This is a story, it came from my life.

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2: I'm trying to do the trivia. Let's get it. Post it on the corner.
1: Hey, name me five cereal mascots in 5 seconds. 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
2: Tony the Tiger, the Snap Crackle and Pop.
3: What's the name, man?
1: Got your way.
2: I'ma go with the Teddy Grahams. I can't think of his name.
3: Not Teddy Grahams.
2: Smack from
3: the Smack.
2: Smack.
3: The Frog.
4: Incognito. Incognito. Okay. The biggest show in the city.
5: Post it on the corner.
3: Okay.
1: If you missed the day party, here's what you missed.
6: Okay, the bushes. You have to use bushes. And my secret is mustard. But you also need ketchup.
3: Okay.
6: Syrup, brown sugar, ground beef,
3: uh-huh.
6: And pineapple.
3: Mmm, that's that pie they know.
6: Is that it?
7: Yeah, that's it.
1: Big man came through. Papa said, that's it. Well, tell him. Yeah. Yeah, that's how you know it's real.
3: Okay.
1: Who is this?
6: This is Brandy.
7: And Reem. And I'm going to give you the secret.
3: What's the secret?
7: Use Allagher syrup.
1: Allagher syrup.
7: That's some old syrup that your grandma used to use.
1: Here you go. A-L-A-G-A. I done seen this. Okay.
3: 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I have seen
1: I done
3: that.
1: Seen this. Okay.
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1: Damn, me trying to make some baked beans.
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7: 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Text admit to 323232 right now to see if you qualify for cash compensation. 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
7: 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We got the little, hell, all these cereals. 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
8: 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That's right, Rhonda. Well, we love you.
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9: 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Okay. The biggest show in the city.
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7: Okay.
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15: Okay, let's get into a real quick tea for you. So, Boosie and Rod Wave have been exchanging words on social media. Ooh. Because, you know, back in 2023, Rod Wave released Long Journey, and he used material from Boosie and Webby's Long Journey. So, you know, Boosie had acknowledged that back then, but it popped back off today because Rod Wave went on Club Shay Shay yesterday. He talked about the situation and, you know, basically saying how he looked up to Boosie and Boosie wasn't feeling that and said, stop playing the victim. Because, you know, Boosie gonna watch the club.
16: Believe that.
15: Boosie gonna see the interview. He gonna watch it thoroughly. And he responded on Twitter and he basically told Rod Wave, stop playing the victim. I want my pay. You know what's going on. Then after he went to Twitter, here's what Rod Wave had to say to that.
17: You talking about letting it go. Ain't letting go. No. And you broke my heart with a lawsuit. You threatening with a lawsuit. You threatening to take a court. Like a fucking police. Like you, what the fuck? I knew from the jump. I had assembled so many of Trill found the record label property. I assembled so much and interpolated so much of their music. I already had a relationship with your label. I knew from the jump you didn't own the music. So when I reached out and I offered you $100,000, fam, you said that wasn't enough. You got me fucked up. I ain't going for nothing. Ain't nobody finna be pressing me or starting me. You got me fucked up. Fuck you. I ain't give you nothing.
15: Well, okay. So, me personally, Rod Wave being a big artist, he is $100K isn't enough money. So, Boosie had to, of course, respond, and he gave him a big argument after going on Twitter. And even though Rod Wave went on Club Shay Shay to extend more on that, Boosie basically told him what it was. He's a crybaby. It's nothing going on, but here's a piece of what Boosie had to say.
18: Boy, shut your big puss up, boy. Let's talk about you that took 20 music and made a motherfucking career out of it. Boy, you's a big old talking about your heart ain't never been broke. But every song you talking about, your heart broke. You a cap rapper, nigga. You got the whole world saying for nothing. Talking about you looked up to nigga. You done took everybody, nigga. You a Muppet baby.
15: So you knew Boosie was going to reply. And I'm not going to lie, I'm the type of person that picks sides. I'm on Boosie's ass.
19: I'm on Boosie's ass.
15: Ain't it that wrong way? You get a 100K, it's so bull. And just because you saying Boosie don't own the music, that should be all the right why you should give him more money. So, I mean, you know, I continue to keep you updated on that. As that unfolds, you to recap, you already know where you can go. Post it on thecorner.com. Follow your good sis on the gram at DJ Mrs. DJ MISSES.
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15: Hey, good sis, DJ Mrs.
33: Friday, Junior, we at work, trying to make you twerk.
15: The week flew by.
33: It did. This was a good one.
15: This
33: probably been the fastest. August was like, I ain't got no holidays. Mm-hmm. I ain't doing none of that extra stuff.
15: And
33: it's Obama's birthday, Michael Jackson, Kobe Bryant. Bye.
15: Hallelujah.
33: That was August.
15: Okay, we done lost people. It's been a rough week.
33: August been so.
15: But.
33: What's up?
15: Since it's been a rough week, I think it's only right that we have a little fun.
33: Okay, what you trying to do?
15: For us and the listeners.
33: What you want to do?
15: You know that Cash Money No Limit tour on the way.
33: Oh, yeah. City to city, state to state.
15: And we got
33: to
15: talk about it with somebody.
33: Oh, okay.
15: So I think we should talk to Juvenile.
33: Boy.
15: Juvenile will be pulling up.
33: Oh, you trying to back that thing up. You ain't slick. You ain't slick. You want to get you a young or old one. Juve.
15: You know I love the unks.
33: How you love that? Juvenile going to be posted on the corner.
15: Period.
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14: Let's get the party started. 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That's when I knew that your heart was scarring. Friends to lovers need a part to star in. 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

0: 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It's the code of the streets. We live by it, we die by it. The G code.
1: What's up, y'all? This your boy Juvie the Great, and I'm posting right here on the corner. You heard? Cut up.
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3: Hey, you good sis, DJ Mrs.
2: DJ Mrs. When you talk about Louisiana,
3: talk about legendary.
2: New Orleans.
3: Talk about that pen still work.
2: Generational.
3: Come on with it.
2: Hey man, I'm talking about he survived CDs.
3: Him.
2: DVDs.
3: Him.
2: VHSs.
3: Capital
2: cassette tapes.
3: I am.
2: Come on.
3: Come on now.
2: Original.
3: Who we got in the building?
2: Juve.
4: You missed a couple.
2: Uh-oh.
4: A-track.
3: Uh-huh.
4: A-dat. 2-inch reel. Those things are not here right now.
3: Juvie, what's keeping you going? Because you've been hitting the ground running. What's going on?
4: Life.
3: Mm-hmm.
4: You know, how do you say being full of life? You know, everything. My family, my wife, my kids, just everything. Mm-hmm. Just having fun with the music. People still like my music. Still doing shows.
3: Definitely.
4: It's all of that.
3: This tour on the way.
4: Oh, great.
3: Okay.
4: Yes. Great. About time. You know, like, I feel like everybody else when it comes down to that. Because we did the verses in LA, right?
3: Mm-hmm.
4: I feel like it's only right that we do it in every city. So I'm just glad this happened.
3: Okay, 25-year-old Jew, would you have expected anything like this happening in your future? This tour?
4: No. Never.
2: When you hit that stage, what's one of your personal favorites to perform?
4: Oh man. My personal favorite is 400 Degrees.
2: Yes.
4: Truthfully. You know, we used to be the first song in the show. You know, now we had to put it later in the show because people get mad that I put it in the beginning of the show. The people that comes late, show up, get y'all tickets early.
3: Mm-hmm. Come on.
4: They say, well, you didn't sing 400 Degrees. You didn't show up at the beginning of the show. So that song always been like the trigger for me. That's the song that get me going. And I usually get a good reaction from the audience when I sing it.
2: Juve!
4: Uh-huh. Posted right here on the corner, you heard?
5: Incognito, incognito,
2: okay.
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3: Okay.

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0: Juvie, when you look at Juvenile now versus the younger Juvenile that first walked into Cash Money Records, what would that younger Juvenile be surprised by now these days?
1: Oh, the fact that I'm a businessman. I know back then when I was young, I never saw myself as being a businessman. I thought I was going to get in, sell a lot of records, and just get out and do something else. But, man, it's crazy. I've grown, I've matured, and things in my, I see things different. I don't like a whole lot of sweet things. I like salt and pepper.
2: Come on, I'm not asking.
1: I like onions. You know, back then when I was a kid, I didn't want onions on anything. So a lot of things changed for me.
0: Super grown. When you talk catalog, what would you say is one of your easiest hits that you recorded?
1: The easiest hit probably would be Back That Thing Up.
0: Take me there.
1: Because I just use one word. Remember. It's easy. I think anybody can make their own version of Back That Thing Up. Not just me. I've heard other versions of it, like 100 versions of it. So I think it was one of my easiest songs to make.
0: For me, growing up in Georgia, turning on BET, seeing that yellow Ferrari, the project,
3: come on, huh?
0: Soldier Rags. I'm looking, I'm like, I'm there. For you, when you saw yourself on BET like that, in that pivotal moment, what did you process and download?
1: I can't explain it, man. Kind of like what you just said. I finally made it. Everybody see me. You know, now I could go outside. Now I could just, you know what I'm saying? Now I could just go to these places and my face is recognized. Like, you know, it was one of them things, like, I can't explain it, man. You know, one of the biggest blessings I ever got is seeing myself on that, on the videos, on BET and also MTV and VH1. Not only that, I don't know if you remember, The Box.
3: I don't know.
1: You missed it. So look, you could use your phone and call in and pay it. What they charge per video? $2.99 a video, and you could program your video and watch and just sit there and wait till your video come on TV.
3: So them folks were paying.
1: So everybody got to watch the. Yeah, they was paying.
3: They were paying to see Juvie.
1: I mean, it was so good. I wish you could have been here to see. How old are you?
3: 31.
1: You missed it. You definitely missed it.
4: Incognito. Incognito. Okay. The biggest show in the city.
0: Posted on the corner.
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1: Okay, you and Manny Fresh.
2: I get it. First, I didn't get it.
3: You're getting interviewed. The interviewer doing the interview.
2: I get it. You know, at first, you know, when you're on the other side of the gun, you're like, man, I want to get this over with. Mm-hmm. You know, I want to get this over with and move on to the next thing. But now I realize the importance of it, especially when you're on the other side of the gun.
1: Okay.
2: Yeah.
1: Have you learned anything new about working with Manny? I know y'all done worked together 30 plus, but what have you learned from working with him on this level?
2: Manny is serious when it comes to his questions. Mm-hmm. Like when he got something set that he want to ask, he don't care what's going on. He gonna ask that question. He got to pivot it three different ways because he don't want to offend the person that he's asking the question.
1: Of course,
2: but he's gonna ask his question.
1: Definitely.
2: Yeah.
0: Man, take me to the set of Baller Blocking. What's one of your most vivid memories while filming that movie?
2: Oh man, so we have a scene in the project in the movie where it's a guy that he backs up and he gets shot up. He gets in the shootout, but he's shooting back and he gets shot up. But that's actually, in reality, we had to change the character because the guy that I brought to the set, you know, he actually got in the real shootout.
1: You don't want to trigger nobody.
2: We had to change characters because, you know, they sent my dude back up the road. They caught him.
0: Ooh.
2: Yeah, so it was one of them situations.
1: So you had to go back to the drama on that one.
2: That movie was really was more gangster than what y'all know. I mean, we really had people off the set. We really had to get the D-Boys to shut down on the project. And it was getting mad, too, because it was back after all. So it was a situation. But we got it done. Shout out to the Magnolia, man. They really showed me love.
4: Post it on the corner. The only people I trust is God, my family, and my little mama, Nettie. Through thick and thin, she stayed there. You know what I'm saying? But I understood why. You know, I'm in a cold war. Ain't nothing nice.
5: Incognito. Incognito. Okay. The biggest show in the city.
4: Post it on the corner.
5: Okay.

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1: Hey, this is DJ Missy.
0: Juvie, when you think about New Orleans and a Mount Rushmore, who would you put up there besides yourself?
2: Ooh, that's so hard because New Orleans is not a hip-hop city. Now, you want to say hip-hop?
0: Yeah, hip-hop.
2: I'm always, you know, Wayne is my GOAT. We got Soldiers. We got Magnolia Slim. Ooh, man, that's hard. This is a hard one. I'm definitely going there.
1: Period.
2: I'm going to go BG. I'm going to go Lil Provo.
0: I heard you mention Magnolia Slim. What was y'all last conversation?
2: Oh, man, we had a show, we was coming to Atlanta. We had a show coming up in Atlanta we was about to do, in the next couple weeks or something, because, you know, Slow Motion was taking off.
1: Mm-hmm.
2: We was coming out here to sing Slow Motion. And it was like a crazy conversation. It wasn't that long. He was like, bro, I'm going through something right now. I'm about to make a run. I'm going to see you later. And it was like that.
0: We can sit here and talk to Juvie all day.
1: For sure.
0: But, man, we're going to take them five.
1: Mm-hmm. Thank you.
0: The original Hot Boys here. Juvie!
2: Thank y'all for having me, man.
3: Post it on the corner.
2: This is your boy, Juvie the Great. I just want to say congratulations to Incognito and DJ Misses for having the biggest show in the city. You heard me? The number one show in the city. Cut up.
4: 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The biggest show in the city.
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2: I don't eat it, nor have I ever made it, but I'm more than certain you're making an egg and Benedict.
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0: Oh, she cooked it. Benedict. 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
2: You can tell from the ingredients. 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
1: Look at cousin talking about the holidays. Probably thought she said the holiday sauce. 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
0: No, she said the holidays.
2: Hollandaise. I'm on the bus, but it was definitely Hollandaise.
1: No, baby, I know you said it right. 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
0: I said Hollandaise.
1: I called it Hollandaise.
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1: Has anybody ever tried to impersonate or copy you?
2: Yes.
1: How so? What they do?
2: My sister got pulled over one day by the police. And who you think she had to pretend to be?
1: You?
2: Yes, me.
1: Yeah.
0: Hey, Key, how she trying to be you? Y'all twins?
2: Damn near, we 10 months apart.
1: Okay, so that makes sense. I'm not going to... You, and you got to be the oldest.
2: Yes, I am.
1: Okay.
0: That what's up, Key?
2: I am for some calling from the south side.
1: Period.
0: 1-844-426-POTC. We inside the topic of the day.
1: Has anybody ever tried to impersonate or copy you?
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0: Hello?
1: Hello?
0: Hey.
1: Hey, boo. So we're inside the topic of the day. I need your opinion. Has anybody ever tried to impersonate or copy you?
0: Well, not that I'm aware of.
2: Okay, you better start looking. Put your picture in Google and make sure ain't nobody trying to be you.
0: Okay.
3: Thank you, boo. We inside the topic of the day.
1: Has anybody ever tried to impersonate or copy you?
0: Yes.
1: Who and why?
0: My brother. He always trying to be like me because we 7 months apart, and he always think that we the same age, but we not.
2: And you the big sister?
0: I'm the big sister, the biggest.
3: Period. What's your name?
0: My name's Shakira.
3: Hey, Shakira, what's the last thing your brother did? Now, yeah, I just ain't gonna let you talk about him like that. What he did?
0: He missed my daughter's birthday party.
2: Oh, no, he didn't.
0: He sure did.
3: So did you miss his daughter's birthday party?
0: He ain't got no kids, so I guess that's why he felt it wasn't important.
2: You know what? How he gonna try to do that and he be trying to be like his big sister? That's crazy.
0: Exactly.
3: Well, you know he listening.
0: You better be posted on the corner.
3: 1-844-426-POTC. My name is Incognito.
1: And DJ Missy.
3: We inside the topic of the day.
1: Has anybody ever tried to impersonate or copy you?
4: Incognito. Incognito. Okay. The biggest show in the city.
5: Posted on the corner.
6: Okay.

0: Yes.
1: We need your opinion. I have a topic of the day. Has anybody ever tried to impersonate or copy you?
2: Yes.
1: Tell us about it.
2: I don't know. I kind of speak my own language, so people tend to want to say what I say, like it's cool or something, but it was just for me.
1: I know that's right. What's some words that you be saying that you know, like, oh, they got that for me?
2: Pretty much anything. Like, I add extra letters to everything, so it'd be like, sick of this. Sickening. Or, I'm hungry tea. You know, things like that.
1: Okay, I just add extra letters.
0: How would you add an extra letter to post it on the corner?
2: Posted it on the corner.
0: Okay, you did. Posted it in. Where you posted it at?
2: On the corner.
0: We wouldn't have no job without you listening, baby.
1: Thank you.
0: DJ Mrs., let's continue this conversation on our Instagram page.
1: 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Has anybody ever tried to impersonate or copy you?
0: While you get your comment on, we're going to continue to ride commercial free.
1: Per.
3: Incognito, incognito, okay. The biggest show in the city.
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1: Okay.

0: What's up, everybody? This is Pastor Mike Jr. And there's a word that should come to mind and make you smile. It's called incognito. Incognito means I'm able to be in a room, but not in a room. It means I'm able to move, but people may not detect me. And if somebody listening to me right now, you're frustrated because you're asking for popularity, but you don't know how to manage the seasons of being incognito. Incognito does not mean I don't have it. It means I don't have to flaunt it. It means I am who I am and I'm comfortable in my own skin. So every time you tune on to Incognito, you're not just listening to music. You're not just vibing with your favorite people. What you're saying is that I'm going to be the person in my family who can win and remain humble. Win and not be over the top. Win and just remain who I am. Don't let anybody rush you. It's a generation of people who are rising who are going to be blessed and still know how to be.
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9: 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A new study has uncovered evidence linking Depo-Provera use to the development of brain tumors, and emerging lawsuits allege that manufacturers of Depo-Provera knew the risk for decades but failed to warn people of the potential harm. If you or a loved one used Depo-Provera or other prescription birth control shots and were later diagnosed with brain tumors or intracranial meningioma, you may be entitled to significant cash compensation. 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
1: 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And be sure to follow us on all social medias at Z1079.